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0: Hardy, Eric Church, Morgan Wallen, and Tim McGraw with MacArthur. Just got a request for Old Dominion. Playing them next. Remember that time they gave a waitress concert tickets?
1: On a personal note, I ate at this restaurant across the street last night, and I was with a couple of our bus drivers, and the server asked if we were in Old Dominion's crew, and we said, yeah. And I said I was really tight with the lead singer and that I would give her tickets if she wanted to go. And so if you're here tonight, then I'm not in the crew. It's me. She made it. Food was good. Service was good, too.
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If you're kicking back online this weekend, swing on by with Bev Rainey, Instagram, Facebook, TikTok, however you like to get all of your social stuff done. We'd love for you to friend us, follow us, like us. Here's Jason Aldean and Anytime Soon on Country Nightline.

0: Painted you pretty. It's Hudson Westbrook. Thanks for the request. You know, here's some of the best advice he's received.
1: I think the best piece of advice that I've received is be where your feet are. And it's kind of like if I'm in Kansas City today and then I'm in Nashville tomorrow and then I'm in Texas the next day, like that's where I'm at and that's what I'm doing. And so, yeah, I think being where your feet are mentally and physically is a great thing to take.
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1: My fellow Iowans, we're voting for a new governor this year, and I'm throwing my hat in the ring because, well, my mom says I should be governor. 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
7: 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Reuters Institute says we're now one of the top news brands in the nation. 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

0: Megan Maroney wrote that one song for Kenny Chesney for Christmas, and they ended up cutting it together. I have to wonder if maybe she's going to end up on his new album. I'm hoping so. Here's the story behind the first one.
1: So he ended up loving it, and it was a, thank God.
0: He would tell you if he didn't, right?
1: Yeah. And I genuinely went into it, like, not think. I was like, if he doesn't like it, like, respect. Like, yeah. He knows a good song when he hears it. So I'm like, I just wanted him to know that I really cared about the tour a lot, and I wanted him to know how much it meant to me. So, yeah, it was very wholesome and organic, I would say.
0: And then you cut it as fast as possible with him.
1: Yeah, we cut it maybe a month or two later. He would text me every day and be like, when are we cutting the song? And I was like, Kenny, I know that you can go into the studio any day, but like me, we're still balling on a budget. So like, it's this date and it ain't going to be any other date.
0: Right.
1: Like, this is the exact date we're going to cut it. So he kept on being like, cutting the song yet? I'm like, nope.
0: You got to wait. So you had him waiting.
1: Yeah, he was excited. He was ready to get in the studio immediately. And I'm like, we have a budget, Kenny.
0: I love it. Here's Medicine, Megan Maroney, Country Nights Live.

Now, I know that Choosing Texas is like at 20 weeks number one on the Billboard 100, breaking all kinds of records. But Ella Girl, I love this song. Here's Love and Life again. See?

0: 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He's going to be on the show with us soon. And I love that he and Meghan Mahoney are so close. He's always been so supportive of her. He even made an appearance at her very first headlining stadium show.
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I hope you're having a fantastic Labor Day. And, you know, okay, let's level up that party you're having right now. 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

Dustin Lynch has new music heading our way, and he's going to be joining us on Country Nights Live coming up in the next 2 weeks. 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

0: Think as you drunk, Riley Green, and here he is talking a little about how much there is to do right here in Nashville.
1: I don't know that I've been anywhere where there was more to do. You know, there's always something going on in Nashville. And that's a good and bad thing. It's a good thing when you're coming in for a few days and you're wanting to party. And it's a bad thing when you need to go to sleep. And there's a party going on downstairs, you know. So it's a cool city, especially as a musician, you know, because there's just so many talented people up here. And you never know who you're going to run into. So I would definitely encourage anybody that hasn't been to at least make a trip.
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NFR week in Vegas this December is going to be off the hook. I'm seeing names pop up of some of our favorite artists that are going to be performing, including this guy, Dierks Bentley. Here's Livin' on Country Nights Live.

Luke Bryan's just about a week and a half away from releasing his new album, Signs, and he's going to be coming on Country Nights Live to chat with us about it. Can't wait. 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

0: Good evening, Deb. This is Lucinda from Winchester. Could you please play the new McCarthy song?
1: Oh, yes. MacArthur, Hardy, Eric Church, Morgan Wallen. Yes, yes. Tim McGraw, you got it.
0: Thank you so much. You have a good evening.
1: You too. Bye.
0: Thank you. Bye-bye.
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0: Zach John King's Get to Drinking on Country Nights Live. Just got a request for Morgan Wallen. I'm going to play Don't We for you next. You know, Morgan, it's all about hard work and the people in his circle.
1: We've all put in a whole lot of work. You know, I've always believed in the music. I've always believed in everything that we've done. So it's just nice to know that I wasn't crazy for believing, you know. But, you know, God just put so many good people in my path. I don't think that's a coincidence. But the people that are in my circle are really special, and I just feel lucky to be a part of that circle.
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Hope you're having a great Labor Day weekend so far. Not getting into any trouble. Or at least the good kind. It's Tucker Wetmore with the big countdown. 3, 2, 1.

Luke Combs says his kids are more excited for this than anything he's done. He is the voice of a new Disney character. And yes, he is a country singer.

0: Fantastic song right there. It's Stella Lefty in Boston. If you don't know who Stella is yet, let her explain it.
1: I'm 23. I'm from outside Chicago, like an hour away. I went to college in Louisiana. I graduated. I was always posting on TikTok. Like, that was always my thing since, like, I think 2020, I was, like, posting covers. But I live in LA now. I moved there 2 years ago, and I live with my two besties. And I've said this, like, people have asked me this, and Nashville is, like, my happy place, like, on this planet Earth. It's my favorite place to be. Mm-hmm. But I don't want to ruin it by living there because I think that, like, you know, there's magic in not being there all the time.
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I heard Morgan Wallen has been back in the studio. Can't wait to see what he puts out next. Thanks so much for this request. It's been by now.

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Com.

Her energy drink is now widely available. I have two in my fridge. I've had one, but it was warm. I haven't had it cold yet. So maybe this week we'll do a live review of the Ella Langley energy drink on the air. I feel like it's better cold. I didn't love it warm. It's not meant to be drunk warm.

0: Ian Munsick, Love is Blind on the Overnight Ride. You will hear that one this season if you watch Wyoming football. Looks like their band is rehearsing it right now to play during football games. I have a feeling the top two songs from this past year, since last football season, country-wise, that we will hear during college football season later today, Choosing Texas and Be Her by Ella Langley. Come back at the end of the season. I think I'll be right.
1: Overnight Ride. You're on the Overnight Ride. 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

The Maroney Homies, they're out in full force. Cloud Nine tour just wrapped up here in North America. We'll head to Australia this May, in the UK in a couple weeks. Why are they out in full force? Megan had posted a picture with yellow coloring, and there's a yellow dress on stage. They believe the next album will be yellow. This one's from Cloud Nine, the pink album. It's Beautiful Things.

New album, Silver Sands Marina, out on September 25th. Kenny did lead on there might be a second book. He just released his first book not too long ago. But he did tell me off air that there will be no second audiobook. Said it was very hard to do. It's going to be hard to read your own words in book form.

0: Russell Dickerson, Worth Your Wild on the Overnight Ride, invited a couple up on stage the other day to slow dance, and then the guy proposed to his girlfriend, and now they're happily engaged. If you've been dating somebody a while and they invite you up on stage, you have to know what's happening, right?
1: We're here for you. Second and third shifters, we are here for you. More of the Overnight Ride is next.
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0: We love cryptic. We love teasers. And we got one just a couple days ago. My name's Justin. This is the Overnight Ride. On the 10th, Eric Church is giving us something. It looks to be like a brand new song, which may lead to a brand new album. But it's cryptic.
1: Ooh.
0: It's Hardy, Eric Church, Morgan Wallen, Tim McGraw, MacArthur on the Overnight Ride.

Zach John King get to drink it on the overnight ride. He's got his debut album out right now on What You Get. Debut EP for Jacob Hackworth out at the end of October. It's What Took You So Long on the overnight ride. You told

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This past week at Kane Brown's Bar here in Nashville, Kane Brown's on Broadway, not only was Kane bartending, but he hosted a Shania Twain lookalike contest because his song with Shania is out right now. I was going to jokingly go dress up as Shania Twain and see if I won. I would have lost tremendously. People went all out, like sewing costumes, dyeing hair, makeup, dance routines. I would have been more embarrassed than I thought I was going to be embarrassed, if that makes sense.

0: Did we set the bar too low? I don't know. My name's Justin. This is The Overnight Ride. 13-year-old me would have thought by now, 35-year-old me would have their life together. Article just came out. Things you can look at to tell yourself you have your life together. Now, looking at this, it's very aspirational. Being financially responsible. Enjoying your own company. Admitting when you're wrong. Saying no without feeling guilty. Very aspirational. Very idealistic. The one that comes next on here. Being aware of when trash day is. If you're putting out the trash on the right day of the week, congratulations. You do indeed have your life together. It's the small wins in life, everybody.
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I was done for. Just going to put it out there. The last time Blake Whiting performed in a stadium happened to be in Philadelphia wearing a custom Jalen Hurts jersey, who was the quarterback for the Philadelphia Eagles. And I'm going to accept that as an omen that my Eagles win the Super Bowl. So thank you, Blake. It's Blake Whiting. Bet on that.

My name's Justin. This is the Overnight Ride. Carter Faith says the best advice she got was from Kelsey Ballerini when they toured together in Australia. Kelsey told her, perform for the person in the very last seat. Carter Faith, Wyatt Flores, nothing better to do on the Overnight Ride.

0: I should know this. I'm trying to figure it out in real time. My name's Justin. It's the Overnight Ride. We know that Ella Langley's choosing Texas 20 weeks number one on the Billboard Hot 100. I believe they published the chart on Tuesday, unless there is a holiday, and Monday is a holiday. But it's also updated on Saturday. All I know is if she hits 21 weeks, we will know very, very soon. If she hits 21, she gets closer to 23, and then she beats All I Want for Christmas Is You. I don't know the dates and times. I'm just hoping it goes 24 weeks.
1: 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We'll be right back.
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Today is National Fight Procrastination Day. My name's Justin. It's the Overnight Ride. I was going to come up with something clever, but I'll do that tomorrow. It's Parker McCollum. You're killing me.

Every time we play this song, I like to take a look back at the summer that was 7 years ago, which would have been 2019. That was the Great Chicken Sandwich Wars. Popeyes and Chick-fil-A, and then everybody else jumped in. People were fighting each other at drive-thrus to get the chicken sandwiches. And now, you can just get them whenever you want to. We didn't have to throw hands over deep-fried poultry. It's Morgan Wallen in 7 Summers.

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You've been hearing chopping and banging and stuff over the last couple shows. Looks like the sewer line broke over there in front of a whole bunch of restaurants. So it's been solved. I think a lot of people were enjoying their food and broke the lines out front.

0: Got on the air this week and complained about how I got stuck behind a 500-person run club twice in the same day. I'm Justin. It's the overnight ride. Complained about them. Now, at the end, they do drink, so I kind of can't give them too much crap. They found me on social media. I guess they were up late listening. So I'm a little scared. 500 runners coming at you. 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You just interrupt my traffic patterns twice. You do the same loop on the same road. Just trying to get to work. Get to 7-Eleven. And enjoy my day. 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
1: 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We'll be right back.
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iron stomach. Seafood boil, raw oysters before going on stage. That is what John Party enjoyed the other day during his backstage behind the tour segment on Instagram. That would put me out of commission. And this guy goes on stage and plays for an hour and a half. John Party and Boots Off.

end of this month, Heartland Rock and Roll. It's Corey Kent's brand new album. He's so excited. He may or may not have AI'd the album title across his chest like a tattoo. He's not saying if it's AI or not. Could be real. Here's Empty Words.

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These two worked together forever ago on a song called That's Why We Fight. And now they're back on Jaded. It's Coe Wetzel, Ella Langley on the Overnight Ride.

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cooler, smarter, younger, hotter, a whole bunch of other adjectives. What Adam Levine and Kelly Clarkson used to describe Riley Green in this upcoming season of The Voice when they were comparing him to Blake Shelton, who's not on the show anymore. The premiere of the show, September 21st. It's Riley Green. I think it's you drunk.

Justin, this is the Overnight Ride. As always, catch me on Instagram, Justin Off Air. Text me this weekend, 615-737-1033. 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

0: My name's Justin. This is The Overnight Ride. Who's this?
1: Just the Joke Guy.
0: Calling the show from Dallas, Texas. Gives you thoughts on life. Makes you laugh. Makes you cringe. Makes you groan. What do you got?
1: Somebody stole my tire gauge. I don't think I can take the pressure anymore.
0: Oh.
1: If you ever get locked out of your house, talk to your lock calmly. Because communication is key.
0: Oh.
1: So I went to a clothing store this morning to buy a sweater. So when I went to pay, my card was declined. And the clerk told me she needed my card again.
0: Oh.
1: This is Jeff the Joke Guy, signing off.
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My name is Justin. This is the Overnight Ride, always on Instagram for you. Justin off air. Shoot me a text this weekend, 615-737-1033. Are we barbecuing tomorrow? What are we making? I would love to know.

Our buddy Chase Matthew, very upset. Why? Google AI says he's 5'11". He wants it on the record that he is 6'2", 200 pounds. I wonder if I have my height on there. Legally, I'm 6 foot. In real life, I'm 5'11 and three quarters.

mosquitoes, ticks, and Miracle Whip, three things Shane Prophet wants to ask God why he invented. Yeah, I mean, yeah. People love Miracle Whip. People who love Miracle Whip, they'll go to battle for Miracle Whip. So the other two I can really question.

It is Sunday. That means I get to shake up the playlist for the next week, and we're going to do that right now and also in a couple minutes. It's Shaboozy, Cowgirl, on the Overnight Ride.

0: the show anytime. 615-737-1033. The Overnight Ride will be right back.
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2: 2 degrees.

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Why? Because every Sunday we get to shake up the playlist, put some new stuff in, keep it fresh. We're going to do that right now. We did it a couple minutes ago. We're going to do it again. New from Low Cash, talking about on the Overnight Ride.

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1: Good morning, good evening, whatever time of day it is for you. Always happy that you are here. My name is Justin. It is the Overnight Ride. We are getting into Labor Day weekend, which means it is officially the end of hot dog season, according to the Hot Dog and Sausage Council, who keeps denying my application to sit in one of those seats in the boardroom.
0: Wee wee.

0: To all of our listeners in Australia, good news. My name's Justin. This is The Overnight Ride. That was Megan Maroney in Medicine. You're going to hear that one live because the Cloud Nine Tour officially announced for Australia. Happening this upcoming May, which means we will be on Megan Maroney, Koala and Kangaroo Watch. It's my favorite thing when our favorite country stars go down there because they interact with these animals and it's always hilarious. Unless you're Corey Kent and then the snake like wrapped itself around its head. That one was a little scary.
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Before getting on the radio, Tyler Nance was a welder, then became a country artist. The other day went back to his roots. First time he picked up any equipment in 2 years. Welded a couple things. Says he still kind of got it. The voice is there. The welding might not be. Tyler Nance, it keeps me sane.

My name is Justin. This is the Overnight Ride. Shoot me a text this weekend. What are you doing for Labor Day? 615-737-1033 or hit me up on Instagram, Justin Off Air. It's Graylin James and Water at a Wedding.

0: Luke Bryan, Country and She Knows It on the Overnight Ride. Looks like we're going to have to wait till September 18th. That is when the new album Signs for Luke comes out. First song on the album, Finders Keepers, teaming up with the other Luke Combs. No, the other Luke. He calls him the other Luke. There's only one Luke Combs. You know, they both have the same first name, and this is the first time in my entire career that I've mixed them up. Anyway, Luke Bryan, Luke Combs together on a song on Luke Bryan's album. I got it right that time.
1: 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The Overnight Ride will be right back.
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Would you be surprised if I told you that John Morgan, one of the co-writers on this song, you'd not be, because Jason and John work so well together. John will be on the show in just a couple weeks. Right now, it's Jason and Anytime Soon on the Overnight Ride.

Sunday morning means we pop new music into the playlist this week. My name's Justin. It is the Overnight Ride, and it's that time. New from Rodney Atkins, The Years Are Short on the Overnight Ride.

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2: Annette Hacker back in the house.
3: In the house.
2: Woot woot. Saying how much she's looking forward to fall. You know, I think fall is a lot of people's favorite season.
3: Especially here in Iowa. You know, it's harvest time. It's not harvest time yet, but pretty soon.
2: Yep.
3: I'm a farm girl. I appreciate fall the most. And, you know, right now it's September. It's Hunger Action Month.
2: And which is another reason why she loves. I mean, we still really have a little bit of summer left. I mean, think about it. And I guess the majority of September is still summer.
3: It is.
2: But yes, I know you look forward to September. So, and you don't mess around either, because it's today. We were recording the first day of September.
3: Right.
2: So today is the kickoff today of Hunger Action Month.
3: Today is a kickoff for Hunger Action Month. And it's an opportunity for all of us to do our part to join the movement to end hunger. So we know none of us alone can solve hunger, but when we work together, even the smallest actions can make a huge difference for our neighbors facing hunger.
2: And Annette's been talking with us about the Food Bank of Iowa for years
3: now. Five years now.
2: Yep. So you know how it comes in waves, but yeah, it seems like you get a lot of waves lately.
3: Yeah, really, hunger and food insecurity in this state is at an all-time high. More than 402,000 Iowans and 129,000 kids don't know where or when they'll get their next meal. That's 12% of our neighbors and almost 18% of our kids. These numbers should shock us. They should shock people. But a lot of folks, they're busy, and I don't think they realize the extent of food insecurity in our state. So that's why I'm here to talk about ways that you can take part and do your part to help our neighbors.
2: And you know, if you don't deal with food insecurity, I don't know that people would understand what it would be like for a little one to go to a cupboard and not have anything there when they got home from school. I mean, literally nothing.
3: It can be a very silent and invisible problem, but I guarantee there are people you know and love who you may work with or go to school.

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2: Team, including myself, we're all lined up to take people on tours and help, so just stop in on the 8th.
3: And I've been there again. You've got a lot of the drivers, just good, hearty, good, you know, time people, yeah, who care.
2: We love our drivers. Of course, they're mission critical. We couldn't do what we do without them either.
3: No, that, I noticed that too, yes.
2: Our partners love them. Sometimes they feed them pie and cookies and things on the road when they stop to make a delivery. But they rave about our drivers. One of our drivers famously said one time, "We got to feed people, man." And that has sort of stuck around our office. But it's, and he was just named Employee of the Month month. So,
3: speaks volumes. What is his name?
2: Joe.
3: Joe. Shout out to Joe now. Woo-woo.
2: Yep. Joe's the one who drives our truck in the State Fair Parade. And he just always shows up.
3: Got one of those personalities.
2: Like all our drivers.
3: Yeah, he's just got one of those personalities.
2: Yes.
3: All right, so now I hope that you caught that Annette had said that out of 99 counties in the state of Iowa, you have, and you called them partner pantries?
2: So we serve 55 of the state's 99 counties, okay, and we have 700 partners across those 55 counties.
3: Wow.
2: Those include church pantries, community pantries, school pantries, meal sites, residential facilities, daycares, all of that, who get support from Food Bank of Iowa. And we get our support from people like you, people who donate, because we're not a government agency. We rely entirely, 100%, on the generosity of individual and corporate and retail donors.
3: When you went back to, I want to go back to when you said the all-time high. In the 5 years, you've seen that growth, haven't you?
2: Yes. The only time we saw a little bit of a reprieve was in fall of 2021, because folks were still receiving some of those COVID era, those sort of extra benefits,
3: right,
2: which allowed them to get by and, get food at the grocery store. When the pandemic, that seems like 100 years ago now, but when those pandemic era benefits lifted in April of 2022, that's when we saw needs start to spike, and it really hasn't stopped since.
3: Right.
2: Of course, late last year we had the government shut down and SNAP benefits suspended for a time, and
3: right,
2: and just all of that had an impact. And 24,000 people in Iowa, 24,000 fewer people between May of 2025 and May of 2026, 24,000 fewer people get SNAP benefits now.
3: You got to get that food somewhere,
2: and
3: people have to eat.
2: Yes, and they get it from food pantries like the ones that we help stock.
3: Our guest today is Annette Hacker. Annette is with Food Bank of Iowa Communications, the overall, the mouth of...
2: the talker.
3: What else would you like to talk about volunteers before we move on? I mean, you have people also, we talked about the drivers, but what else do they do when they go there?
2: Well, when you come to Food Bank of Iowa, you might be doing any number of things back in the volunteer center, whether it's repacking, crackers or rice or things like that, bagging carrots or potatoes.
3: Okay.
2: Just on any given day, it might be oatmeal, it might be

0: Pepperoni. You just don't know what project.
1: What's it going to be today?
0: Yeah.
1: I like that. I mean, basically what you think you would be doing.
0: Yes.
1: Helping keep the food chain moving.
0: Yeah. You're either sorting or packing or doing something with food or filling backpack sacks to help tide elementary students over on the weekends. But we have fewer of those because we've put so much emphasis on school pantries. Food Bank of Iowa supports 172 school pantries across our region, and school pantries never pay a fee for anything.
1: Right.
0: Food, infrastructure,
1: you've seen
0: delivery,
1: more and more food, school pantries
0: it.
1: Too, haven't you? School food pantries, is that growing too?
0: It is
1: more
0: growing.
1: Schools are doing that?
0: We've very intentionally grown that, and thankfully we have the support of administrators and staff and caring teachers and school nurses and folks like that who will help staff the pantries. Every school pantry looks a little bit different, but the goal is the same, to support not just a student facing food insecurity, but the people at home, the whole family.
1: The whole family.
0: Who we also know probably need help with food.
1: I would think that, you know, we talk about the benefits of a child having a full tummy at school.
0: Yeah.
1: How they can focus more and
0: better behavior, better ability to learn and focus and just even sit still. You need good nutrition to learn, to play, to grow, to fulfill your dreams.
1: And I would think that that would also transfer to knowing there is something to eat when you get home.
0: Yes, absolutely. Because think of the worry. Think of the burden, not only that places on parents, that I don't know what I'm going to feed my kids, but for a child who should be carefree and and just have an opportunity to be a kid, the burden that places on a child. We never want to see that. That's why we're there, to provide that support.
1: Annette, what else do you want to talk about in regards to Hunger Auction Month? Or did I know we wanted to talk about the fact that there is no county in the state of Iowa that doesn't have some kind of a food insecurity.
0: Right. It's every county and state all across the country, including here in Iowa. So for Hunger Action Month, a number of things. We've got a calendar right on our homepage, on our website, 30 ways you can make a difference over 30 days. So you can check that out. We have our open house, like I talked about, on the 8th. We'd love to have people stop in for a tour. We're excited to see how many come visit us.
1: I am too.
0: Starting today, you'll see some Des Moines landmarks glow orange in the night sky to raise awareness for hunger relief and Hunger Action Month.
1: For the whole month?
0: Not the whole month. Okay. That'd be great. I wish I had been able to talk them into that, but no, just for a few days.
1: Okay.
0: So tonight through the 3rd, you'll see the Des Moines Botanical Garden Dome aglow in orange. Then from September 3rd through the 5th, you'll see the Casey Center glowing orange.
1: Okay.
0: And the 3rd and 4th, you'll see the Women of Achievement Bridge in orange.
1: Okay, excellent.
0: So we're excited to see that happen. This is the first time ever, because people will say, well, hey, what's going on there?
1: Right?
0: Why is that orange? And that's an opportunity to talk about hunger relief and what we can do to help our neighbors.
1: Well, the good old grassroots effort, whatever it takes to make people say, hey, you know, what's that group of people doing? Or, hey, why is that light orange? I love it.
0: Yep. And efforts like that are happening all over the state and all over the country for Hunger Action Month.
1: What is the FY26 impact report?
0: That is, it's not printed yet, but it will be on our website soon. So every year we put together kind of an annual report of what we've done this past year, how many people are facing hunger, how we have addressed that, how many pounds we distributed, more than 28 million pounds of food across our service area, more than 23.3 million meals. We just talk about, here's the yardstick, here are the metrics, here's the progress we're making, and what we hope to do. Our strategic plan is also on our website, and that's kind of the big picture view for the next 3 years.
1: Oh, very. I think that would be really interesting if people would like to check that out.
0: Yeah.
1: I guess a good time to bring up, what's the website?
0: www.foodbankiowa.org.
1: Nobody says W's anymore.
0: I know they don't. I just lapsed into, I don't know what, 2001, but it's foodbankiowa.org.
1: All right. I'm just, you know, I love you. From my perspective and from the bottom of my heart, I know it's important if you are going to say monetarily donate or donate food to know that you do so well. I mean, what you do is you're efficient.
0: Right. We're efficient. We can stretch a buck. Absolutely. And we also have wonderful retail, you know, donors who donate food. I think about Barilla up the road in Ames. They donate pasta to us regularly.
1: Where to get more again, love? Information?
0: Foodbankiowa.org.
1: You should have seen the look she just gave me. It's always such a pleasure.
0: Great to be with you here, my friend, always.
1: I hope you have a fabulous fall.
0: Thank you. You too.
1: Annette Hacker with Food Bank of Iowa.
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11: Slight chance of thunderstorms
12: today.
11: Otherwise, cloudy skies with a few peaks of sun. Highs around 85. Winds out of the east, 5 to 10 miles per hour. Slight chance of thunderstorms tonight. Lows dip down to about 68. Mainly cloudy skies expected. Mainly cloudy skies tomorrow. Slight chance for showers. High temperatures reach up to 87. I'm weatherology meteorologist Paul Trombley. Right now, it's 73 degrees.
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17: Slight chance of thunderstorms
18: today.
17: Otherwise, cloudy skies expected. High temperatures reach up to 85. Winds out of the east, 5 to 10 miles per hour. Slight chance for storms tonight. Lows dip down to about 68, mainly cloudy skies. Slight chance of rain showers tomorrow. Highs around 87. Sunshine mixed with clouds at times. I'm weatherology meteorologist Paul Trombley. Currently 73.

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1: My fellow Iowans, we're voting for a new governor this year, and I'm throwing my hat in the ring because, well, my mom says I should be governor. I'm Joe Clemens, and no matter what side of the aisle you're on, it's time to join me and the For the People Party. 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
17: Slight chance of thunderstorms
18: today.
17: Otherwise, cloudy skies expected. High temperatures reach up to 85. Winds out of the east, 5 to 10 miles per hour. Slight chance for storms
18: tonight.
17: Lows dip down to about 68. Mainly cloudy skies. Slight chance of rain showers
18: tomorrow.
17: Highs around 87. Sunshine mixed with clouds at times. I'm weatherology meteorologist Paul Trombley. Currently 73.

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1: My fellow Iowans, we're voting for a new governor this year, and I'm throwing my hat in the ring because, well, my mom says I should be governor. I'm Joe Clemens, and no matter what side of the aisle you're on, it's time to join me and the For the People Party. I'm running on the nicer, newer car platform where I believe everyone should have the right to lower down payments, everyone should have the right to affordable monthly payments, and everyone should have the right to the pursuit of life, liberty, and a nicer, newer car. Unlike most politicians, I'm not making promises, I'm approving them. So elect me to approve you for a nicer, newer car for as low as $7 down. 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

day, Potts Farm was a place to go. 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Y'all ain't listening. Them old

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15: Slight chance of thunderstorms
16: today.
15: Otherwise, cloudy skies with a few peaks of sun. Daytime highs approaching 85. East winds 5 to 10 miles per hour. Slight chance of rain showers tonight. Lows dip down to about 68. Mainly cloudy skies expected. Slight chance for showers tomorrow. Highs level off around 87. Sunshine mixed with clouds at times. I'm weatherology meteorologist Paul Trombley. Right now, 73.

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1: My fellow Iowans, we're voting for a new governor this year, and I'm throwing my hat in the ring because, well, my mom says I should be governor. I'm Joe Clemens, and no matter what side of the aisle you're on, it's time to join me and the For the People Party. 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
19: Slight chance of thunderstorms
20: today.
19: Otherwise, cloudy skies with a few peaks of sun. Daytime highs approaching 85. East winds 5 to 10 miles per hour. Slight chance of rain showers tonight. Lows dip down to about 68. Mainly cloudy skies expected. Slight chance for showers tomorrow. Highs level off around 87. Sunshine mixed with clouds at times. I'm weatherology meteorologist Paul Trombley. Right now, 75.

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0: 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That is John Morgan and Kid Myself. And I'm not kidding you. This sounds so awesome. Riley Green bringing his Cowboy As It Gets tour to Las Vegas. 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So each winner is going to score a trip for two with flights, hotel, premium tickets to see Riley Green live at Resorts World Las Vegas. 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

0: Des Moines new country leader, Nash FM 97.3. That is John Party and Boots Off. It makes me laugh because a few weeks ago, everybody's like, why is all this Halloween candy already in stores? It's too early. And now, you know, September 1st hits and they're like, it's fall. Why is it so hot outside? That's how fast we can move. Well, if you're looking to get into the Halloween spirit, you can do that with a Bloomsbury Farms Scream Acres. It's one of our Ticket Tuesday sweet deals. So $50 is going to get you $100 to spend there at Scream Acres. 9 a.m. NashFM973.com is where you're going to take advantage of this sweet deal. 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
21: Slight chance of thunderstorms today. Otherwise, cloudy skies with a few peaks of sun. Daytime highs approaching 85. East winds 5 to 10 miles per hour. Slight chance of rain showers tonight. Lows dip down to about 68. Mainly cloudy skies expected. Slight chance for showers tomorrow. Highs level off around 87. Sunshine mixed with clouds at times. I'm weatherology meteorologist Paul Trombley. Right now, 79.
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That is Justin Moore. And speaking of time's ticking, did you know that according to Encyclopedia Britannica, this week marks the beginning of the late 2020s? So just so you know, don't be calling it the mid 2020s. We're into the late ones now.

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0: 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Danger and Lindsay will make it good.
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1: What's up, y'all? I'm Coe Wetzel with my new song with Ella Langley, Jaded. 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
1: 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My first year I played ball, got hurt, obviously decided to stick around for another year. Music started to happen. I was spending more time in bars and at parties than going to class. And so, like I said, it was very short-lived, but I'll always be a Tarleton Texan.

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Love you like I used to. Labor Day weekend, if you're headed on a road trip, don't be surprised to see some furry heads with their tongues hanging out the window. They say 51% of pet owners say traveling with a pet better than traveling with a human. So there you go. Here's Megan Roney, Beautiful Things, Nash FM.

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0: 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That is Kenny Chesney and Carry On. Hopefully you're having a great Labor Day weekend out there, enjoying your Sunday. They say that, maybe this isn't that surprising, but the past summer is pretty much guaranteed to end up as the hottest one on record. Yeah. I know a lot of people being like, I'm ready to start fall. It is too hot outside. Well, to get you in the Halloween spirit, get you ready, we have an awesome sweet deal coming up on Tuesday. Tuesday ticket sweet deal. Bloomsbury Farms Scream Acres. $50 going to get you $100 to spend. 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
18: I'm
19: Des Moines Weather.
18: slight chance of thunderstorms
19: today.
18: Otherwise, cloudy skies with a few peaks of sun. Daytime highs approaching 85. East winds 5 to 10 miles per hour. Slight chance of rain showers
19: tonight.
18: Lows dip down to about 68. Mainly cloudy skies expected. Slight chance for showers tomorrow. Highs level off around 87. Sunshine mixed with clouds at times. I'm weatherology meteorologist Paul Trombley. Right now, 82.
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Taylor Swift, I Knew It, I Knew You. With that song being released, people are kind of questioning, is Taylor Swift going to go back to her country roots on her next album? Guess we'll have to wait and see. Here's Cole Swindell.

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That is Zach John King. Get to drink and absolutely love that one. Hope you're having a great Labor Day weekend. Don't forget Riley Green bringing his Cowboy As It Gets tour to Las Vegas. We're going to send four lucky fans along

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It's officially the longest leading non-holiday song in history. Congrats, Ella. Here's Sam Hunt, Nash FM.

0: Des Moines New Country Leader, Nash FM 97.3. That is Luke Bryan, country, and she knows it. Luke Bryan, a little fed up with the accusations online about his song Fish Hunt Golf Drink being written by AI. He was on Theo Von's podcast just recently talking about how fed up he is with it. He's like, what's with all these teenagers coming at me? He's like, I've been writing songs for, you know, however long. He's getting a little fed up. He says, people, quote, people have lost their minds. Hey, join Danger and I for the final Summer Nights of the Year coming up this Wednesday at Carl Customs. I can't believe it's already our final one of the year. You get to see classic cars. There's going to be a food truck. We got free ice cream and a whole lot more. You don't want to miss it. Come out and join us 5 to 7. That's right, at Carl Customs coming up on Wednesday.
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21: Cloudy skies expected this afternoon with a slight chance for showers. High of 85, east winds 8 to 15 miles per hour. Mainly cloudy skies expected again tonight. Slight chance of rain showers. Lows level off around 68. Slight chance of rain showers tomorrow. High temperatures reach up to 87. Sunshine mixed with clouds at times. I'm weatherology meteorologist Paul Trombley. Right now, it's 82 degrees.
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That is Jordan Davis and Turn This Truck Around. Something my husband has to do a lot of because I always forget something at home. We even have a little spot where we know we're going to have to turn it around. 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

0: 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That is Jelly Roll and Hands Up. Put your hands up if you've always heard that women are indecisive and can't make up their minds. Yeah, I've always heard that too, but it turns out not so much. According to studies, men change their minds 2 to 3 times more often than women. Most women take longer to make a decision than men, but once they make a decision, they're more likely to stick to it. So, ha. We got a whole lot more new country music coming up for you. Riley Green, Megan Maroney, Kane Brown, and Lauren Elena all next. You don't have to make any decisions. I've already made them all for you.
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15: Cloudy skies expected this afternoon with a slight chance of rain showers. High temperatures reach up to 83. Winds out of the east, 8 to 15 miles per hour. Mainly cloudy skies expected tonight. Slight chance for showers. Lows dip down to about 68. Slight chance of rain showers tomorrow. Daytime highs approaching 87. Sunshine mixed with clouds at times. I'm weatherology meteorologist Paul Frombley. Currently, it's 81 degrees.
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That is Megan Maroney and Medicine. If you're looking for some medicine for the stress in your life, maybe try knitting. They say the repetitive motions can keep you present and quiet your busy mind. Here's Gayne Brown, Lauren Lena.

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That is Rethink Some Things. Luke Combs, who, if you didn't know, is an avid hunter. His trip from last December in Iowa is finally up on YouTube, and you can see him successfully hunt a 10-pointer white-tailed buck. Pretty cool. Luke Combs, you're invited back whenever you want. Just call us next time. Here's Justin Moore.

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That is Ella Langley and Be Her. She is so hot right now. 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

0: 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That is Jason Aldean, and Anytime Soon. Jason Aldean, of course, a diehard Georgia Bulldogs fan. So much fun having college football back in action. We love having high school football back in action. Hey, and speaking of, we've teamed up with Home Run Plumbing to celebrate our high school or junior high athletes with our Nash Athlete of the Week. We love talking to them. 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
18: The Jays.
19: Slight chance for showers this afternoon. Otherwise, cloudy skies with a few peaks of sun. Daytime highs approaching 83. Easterly winds 8 to 15 miles per hour. Mainly cloudy skies again tonight. Slight chance for showers. Lows around 68. A mix of clouds and sun tomorrow. Slight chance for showers 87. I'm weatherology meteorologist Laura Lockwood. Right now, it's 82 degrees.
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American Country Countdown coming up here, starting at 3 o'clock. Here's Dustin Lynch.

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2: Well, hello and welcome to American Country Countdown. I'm your flip-flop wearing host, Ryan Fox from the ACC O'Reilly Auto Parts Studio. And we are laboring extra hard this weekend, so you don't have to. We got something for everyone this weekend, including global superstar Taylor Swift, who's stopping by this and every hour. Plus, Darius Rucker's giving us some good advice. And fresh-faced Tucker Wetmore is taking us back to the very beginning. Speaking of beginning, let's begin this Liberty Weekend ACC with an ACC debut from last weekend's guest, Megan Maroney. It's Medicine, American Country Countdown.
3: Number.

Megan Maroney, making us all feel a little better with Medicine, number 30 on American Country Countdown. It's Ryan Box. They say one of the ways to live longer is to have a better attitude, and this backs that up. New research shows that people who are optimistic increase the likelihood of reaching the age of 85 up to 70%. One reason why? Well, optimistic people tend to expect positive stuff to happen in the future, so they take better care of themselves. Makes sense. Big teacher for Shane Prophet. He's back at the countdown this weekend with Long Live Country, ACC. Number

Blake Shelton, Let Him In Anyway, on American Country Countdown, number 28. And Ryan Fox with all the hits and the stars coast to coast and around the world. And Blake says he's very proud of the way Taylor Swift and her new husband, Travis Kelce, have owned their relationship in public, not trying to hide it from fans. He says it was a lot like how he and his wife, Gwen Stefani, went about it. Speaking of Taylor, she is our guest this weekend on ACC. Of course, she was recently part of the latest Toy Story movie, Toy Story 5, contributing a hit song to the soundtrack. How did that all come about? Taylor will tell us after her former ACC number one, our song, American Country Countdown. I was

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5: Mm-hmm. And I was seeing that she was going through sort of like a full circle moment as a character. And that if you've watched the Toy Story films, you know her central heartbreak comes from her kid, Emily. And I was just kind of seeing her go through things with Bonnie that sort of healed those wounds in a way. And there was a lot of like reunions of old friends and seeing people that you haven't seen in a while and kind of forgiving past heartbreak or whatever and kind of healing that within yourself. And
6: right.
5: So I remember thinking of the line, I knew you through the days of the blades of the grass in summer. And that being sort of a line I loved because it conjures up this idea of childhood and playfulness and everything, but also they're toys. So they're literally looking through blades of grass because that's how tall they are. And I also kind of like it when a word like days, like D-A-Z-E,
6: yeah,
5: sounds like D-A-Y-S. And you can, as a listener, right, decide which word you right assign to the meaning of that. But yeah, that was the first kind of lyric that I came up with. And it happens to be the first lyric of the song.
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0: Wetzel and Ella Langley. That one should be a number one song soon. Jaded, number 27 on American Country Countdown. And Ryan Fox. And speaking of Ella, she recently paid tribute to one of her faves, the late, great Dolly Parton, while on stage in Alabama. Love that. Ella doing Jolene and Auburn. And love this from Russell Dickerson. Up four spots this weekend. Worth your wild. American Country Countdown.
1: Number 20.

Russell Dickerson, Worth Your Wild, 26, on American Country Countdown. And Ryan, and what are five things to spend money on? We're going to ask our friend Darius Rucker to give us a little advice after a song that made him a little bit of money, Wagon Wheel and ACC Extra.

0: here on American Country Countdown from Darius Rucker, Wagon Wheel on ACC. I'm Ryan, and Darius is one of our faves here at ACC because you can ask him just about anything, and he usually gives you a pretty good answer. Like when he revealed, for example, the five things that are worth spending your hard-earned cash on.
1: The five things that are definitely worth spending the money on that I spend on them. Number one, no order here. I would say traveling. I love to travel. That's worth everything we spend on. Going places is something I love. My dogs. I love my dogs. They're worth every penny. My kids, they're worth a lot more than I spend on them. They're just everything to me. Four, this is gonna sound weird, but the happiness of me and the people I love is worth whatever that is. And you know, money can't buy you happiness, but it makes help finding it a little bit easier, I think, sometimes. So whatever I spend on that is worth it. And last but not least, of course, I'm coming up with number five, and that would be the fifth thing would be food and wine. Whatever I spend on food and wine is worth every penny because I love to eat and have a great bottle of wine.
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0: drunk.
1: He's going to be a guest here on ACC in the coming weeks. Our buddy Dustin Lynch, Easy to Love, 25 on American Country Countdown. You got Ryan Fox with the hits. And up next, we're locking lips with a little kiss in more ways than one. If you're wondering what I'm talking about, I'll explain in our ACC time machine in 6 minutes. First, though, Graylin James is up five notches with Water at a Wedding. American Country Countdown.
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0: Brooks and Dunn with their most played country song of the year we're traveling to in our ACC time machine. 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
0: I'm Ryan Fox. Happy Labor Day weekend. And if you know the year that song that we just heard was jamming on your radio, then you're already ahead of the curve for this weekend's ACC time machine. We give you the clues and you guess the year we've traveled to. Ready? Here we go.
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0: The king of late night on this year we've arrived in on our ACC time machine was Jay Leno with The Tonight Show. For context, Jay hosted the show from 1992 to 2009 and then again from 2010 to 2014. The legendary rock band Kiss had the highest grossing tour of this year, raking in over $43 million at the turnstiles. And speaking of Kiss, the country superstar who sang the song This Kiss, Faith Hill, hosted the ACM Awards with Brooks and Dunn, who eventually took home ACM and CMA Entertainer of the Year. So, do you know the year? Brooks and Dunn was big. Jay Leno ruled late night, and a lot of fans got up close with Kiss. 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
14: 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This is an American

an ACC sure shot. That one is sure to join the countdown very soon from Corey Kent. In D words on American Country Countdown. It's Ryan Fox. And up next, we'll get a little perspective from one of the up-and-coming names in country music that is quickly becoming a household name. But first, the superstar is looking to repeat at number one this weekend with his smash Be By You. He's also got the number 23 song in the land. Luke Combs, Rethink Some Things. American Country Countdown. Hold it.

0: an ACC Next track, New and Now from Tucker Wetmore. It's Who Told You That on an American Country Countdown. Ryan Box with the hits. And for Tucker, it's been a crazy couple years as he's burst onto the country scene. And he says it's been a wild ride.
1: You know, think about it. I dropped my first song 2 years ago, Wine and Whiskey. Yeah, top of 2024. And honestly, since then, it's just been this crazy spiral of different, you know, opportunities, emotions, and just craziness. And it's been the most fun I've ever had in my life. I'm really honing into what I would get in my truck and listen to. And I feel like that's important, especially as an artist. And I feel like the main reason music is a thing, because it's a great gift from God, first and foremost, but it's meant to make you feel something. And if a song isn't making you feel something, then it's not doing its job.

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1: 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Your Labor Day weekend with Ryan Fox, and we bring you the biggest stars every weekend here on ACC, and there are a few bigger than our guest this weekend, newlywed Taylor Swift. How much pressure was it writing a song for one of the biggest film franchises of all time? Taylor weighs in here in the next 15 minutes. First, though, John Party's up three spots this weekend with Boots Off, American Country Countdown.
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John Party, Boots Off, 22 on ACC. I'm Ryan Fox. Don't forget to kick off your boots here this Liberty weekend, or maybe you're traveling. According to AAA, Seattle is the most popular spot to go this weekend, followed by Orlando, Boston, Denver, New York, and Atlanta. I say anywhere where it's a little cooler will be all right by me. No matter if you're moving or not this weekend, thank you so much for letting us be a part of it. Move on. Kevin Powers and Shaboozy with an ACC Sure Shot. 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

you pretty. Hudson Westbrook, one of our biggest movers of the week, our second biggest mover, as a matter of fact, at number 21 on ACC. It's Ryan Fox. And for Taylor Swift, the moment wasn't lost on her when it came to writing a song for the biggest movies of all time, the latest Toy Story movie, Toy Story 5. We'll talk to her about that after her huge former ACC number one, Love Story, an AC.

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2: Of musical art he's created, brushstroke by brushstroke, and we're gonna try to create something that would go in that collection, mm-hmm. that you could hopefully like hang next to those paintings on the wall. If we were talking about paintings, I'm sorry, I go into metaphor a lot. Anyway, you know, I'm a huge Randy Newman fan. So is Jack. So Randy tends to go to really different kind of chord progressions and has very different musical sensibilities than I do.
3: Right.
2: And so we try to channel what would Randy do? That took us to a very different place musically and from a chord structure perspective. The harmonica came in because I really thought that we needed to, in this ode to Jessie, kind of, you know, pay homage to where she comes from, which is she's this cowgirl doll and she comes from this Western landscape. And I thought that that would be really cool to kind of signify that this is actually Jessie's song. This is from her perspective. This is in honor of her.
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0: Eric Church, Morgan Wallen, and Tim McGraw up to this weekend to 20 MacArthur on American Country Countdown. 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

0: Jelly Roll up four spots to 19 on American Country Countdown. That is Hands Up. And Ryan Fox. And raise your hand if you love Little Big Town.
1: I thought so.
0: We're going to break down new music from LBT with LBT after they sing one of their biggest hits, Pontoon. A special Labor Day weekend

0: Pontoon, Little Big Town, Happy Labor Day weekend, and ACC Extra. As we float into our new and now segment on this weekend's ACC, it's Ryan Fox, and this weekend it's all about Little Big Town, who put out a new album called It's a Dying Art. Came out last week, and there's some really cool collabs on this thing, including duets with Ashley Monroe, Jason Isbell, and a song called Closing Time with Kelsey Ballerini.
1: And don't you make

0: It's good stuff. And Karen Fairchild of the group says the band's process of making new music and their approach is uniquely them.
1: On this record especially, we didn't have any boundaries in our head. We didn't have any rules. There was nothing. It was like, what do we want to do? What do we want to say? How do we want these songs to sound? Yeah. And it was really all about what we were creating sonically. Once we decided on the song, how were we going to build out the picture?
0: You can hear songs from the new album, as well as some of their biggest hits, when Little Big Town kicks off for the Art of It tour later this month in St. Petersburg, Florida. 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

0: A song was number one year ago here on American Country Countdown. Thomas Rhett, After All the Bars Are Closed, here with Ryan. And up next, Riley Green with his latest, Think As You Drunk. A song that Riley said after he recorded it, only one artist popped into his mind. He tells us who that is in two songs, but first, he sings it on American Country Countdown.
1: Number

0: The late, great Toby Keith, along with Willie Nelson, Beer for My Horses, on this Liberty Weekend on American Country Countdown. It's Ryan, and Ryan Green was before that with his latest song, Think Is You Drunk. And he says when the song came to be, there was one artist that came to mind.
1: You know, I wrote this song knowing it was going to be a funny, lighthearted drinking song. When we got done writing it, we all agreed that it sounded like something Toby Keith could have written,
2: right.
1: You know. And when we heard that, we decided to go to his management and go to his family, and they all kind of agreed and heard what we heard, and they wanted him to be a part of it. So we ended up putting Toby on the song. He's got a little line at the end of it, which is a great little, you know, tribute to him, I think. It's such an honor to, you know, tip a cap to a legend and somebody that really influenced me a lot of music.
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12: 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Number 17.

Say So. Dan and Shay up two notches this weekend with Say So on American Country Countdown. It's Ryan Fox with all the hits and the stars coast to coast and around the world. And not sure about you, but I am still shocked and saddened by the passing of music icon Dolly Parton. The tributes from all over the world that reach far beyond the world of country music have been pouring in. And one star who Dolly touched is sharing her thoughts after Lainey Wilson and John Mayer, Phone Keys Wallet.

0: That was Dolly Parton's 25th and final number one song on American Country Countdown from February of 2006 with Brad Paisley. When I Get Where I'm Going, I'm Ryan Fox. And like a lot of us, I'm still trying to process the passing of that sweet lady, Dolly Parton. And we're not the only ones. This is what former ACC guest and friend of the show, Leanne Morgan, had to say about Dolly on the Today Show.
1: We hate to give her up, but okay, my middle child worked for Make-A-Wish and got to meet Dolly when the little girl, 9 years old, had cancer. And then Dolly gave all this money to East Tennessee Children's Hospital, and they renamed it after her. And my child that's in nonprofit worked for that for so many years. And my grandbaby was in the NICU there. And my husband's a baby cuddler at East Tennessee Children's Hospital. So, I mean, what she's done for so many people, so giving.
2: Yes. Yeah.
1: 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Yes. What an unbelievable artist, and but just so loving and giving. And talked about her faith openly. Yes. And, I mean, we all hate to give her up. It's a sad thing.
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0: The number one country music countdown in the world. This is American Country Countdown. Labor Day weekend with Ryan Fox, and I like to think I'm pretty detail-oriented. If you don't believe me, you can ask my wife, but I am not the only one that pays attention to details. So does our guest this weekend, Taylor Swift. She talks about that here in the next 15 minutes from the ACC O'Reilly Auto Parts Studio. Plus, Justin Moore's on the show this hour, and Carrie Underwood remembers Dolly Parton. But first, we jump back into the countdown with Zach John King. Let's get to drinking. American Country Countdown. Number

0: John King up two spots to 15 on American Country Countdown. That is Get to Drinking. And Ryan, and it's normally around this time of the show that I start to get a little hungry. Counting backwards can really take it out of a guy. I love a good sandwich. And when it comes to Sando's, grilled cheese, chicken, and turkey rule as America's favorite. You can also add to the list ham, tuna, egg, and a good old peanut butter and jelly. You know, I bet Cody Johnson gets a little peckish riding on his ranch. Horseback is an ACC next track.
1: He's a ranch hand in a pinch, man. 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

Langley. And our biggest mover of the week, our ACC Heat Seeker, up 7 spots to number 14 on American Country Countdown. That's Loving Life Again, here with Ryan. And Taylor Swift says there's a signature tell when it comes to the way she writes songs, and it's probably not what you think. Taylor is along to tell us what that is. After this big smash from 2012, we are never, ever getting back together. And ACC.

0: I was all over the radio back in 2012. Taylor Swift, our special guest this weekend on American Country Countdown. We are never, ever getting back together. Hey, Taylor, you have written so many massive hits over the years. Do you ever find when you're sitting there writing songs that there's a tendency that you tend to have or something that you tend to gravitate towards?
1: It's kind of been brought to my attention that I agree with this, that I love to use detail in my lyricism. And okay. That's true. I'm

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0: Zach Top up three notches to 13 on American Country Countdown. That is South of Sanity. And Ryan Fox. And since it is Labor Day weekend, we thought we would ask our friend Billy Currington what things he did to work or labor before hitting it big in country music.
1: I started working like at 12, landscaping. You know, this was summer, summers in roofing. I started when I was about 16, roofing houses. And that was probably one of my toughest jobs because down there in South Georgia, it gets hot. So doing that every day, you know, all summer long. The pawn shop when I moved to Nashville was one of my favorites, even though it was one of my least favorites. I don't know. The concrete job was my least favorite of all. 6 years of that, and I couldn't take it no more. That was after that job was my turning point. Either I'm going to do something else for a living or quit and try to, you know, really focus on music and get this record done. So, I don't know, concrete being my least favorite, but my longest running job. Being outside, construction, my favorite.
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a former ACC number one from May of 2007. That's a good one. Good directions. Billy Currington on American Country Countdown. It's Ryan Fox. And thanks to all of you who shared your thoughts and memories with us this past week on the passing of the iconic Dolly Parton. She really did touch all of our lives. And someone Luke Bryan knows very well is sharing her thoughts on the passing of Queen Dolly. After he sings his latest up three spots this weekend, Country and She Knows It, ACC. Number

0: Another strong week from Luke Bryan, who is soon to be a guest on this show. Cannot wait to talk to LB. Number 12, Country and She Knows It on American Country Countdown. You got Ryan Fox with all the hits and the stars, coast to coast and around the world. Luke joined us on the show last week to remember the late, great Dolly Parton. And now his fellow American Idol judge, Carrie Underwood, shares with us what's on her heart after the passing of Dolly.
1: Dolly was the perfect example of how to be. You know, she was an incredible artist and songwriter and performer, all of those things. She was the kind of person that everybody loved and respected, and she always handled herself with grace. Even there were times where I'd be around her when things were kind of going wrong, or there would be something that, you know, you could tell it's like she wasn't into it or something, and she would always like let people know, but in the nicest way. She had a way about her of being commanding and in control, but also the sweetest human. She made anyone that was around her feel like they were the most special person in the room, anyone she was talking to. I have so many memories of just getting to be in her presence that, I mean, I just always assume, you know, like, why would Dolly know me? You know, I grew up listening to her, and she's kind of this larger than life person, but she would, you know, make a beeline and take my hand or give me a hug or, you know, go out of her way to make me feel special. And that's kind of what she did with everyone. There will never be anybody like Dolly.
2: Musically, as a performer, as an artist, all that stuff. But, you know, just a kind human in the midst of mega stardom. And will always just be an example to the rest of us of, you know, that's the bar. We'll never live up to the bar, but that's the bar set at its highest. American Country Countdown.
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4: 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And that was our version of a cowboy where I grew up.
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17: 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Number

0: Lauren Elena and Chase Matthew up three spots to number 11 on American Country Countdown. It's All My Exes and Ryan Fox. And Labor Day weekend means football, college football, is back. And there's some new stats you got to hear, including the number 3. What does it mean? We'll tell you in our ACC Inside America after Morgan Wallen moves up 3 spots to land in the top 10 with Ben by now.
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0: It's Ryan, and this weekend's Inside America is all about football, as the college game is back this weekend with week one. The team Megan sings about in that song, the Tennessee Vols, taking on Furman this weekend. The Georgia Bulldogs take on Tennessee State. By the way, neither the Vols nor the Bulldogs are in the top spot of the college football ranks right now. That belongs to Ohio State. The Buckeyes are at number one, followed by Oregon. Then Georgia is at number three. Notre Dame checks in at number four, and the Texas Longhorns are at number five. Meanwhile, last year's national champions, the Indiana Hoosiers, are at number six in the top 25. Oh, and I did see this stat from Men's Health. 50% of guys who watch football down three or more beers while watching the game each weekend. Now, I'm not sure if that's three for college and then three for pro. Anyone know? I also saw where Americans have ranked the sports they love. And at number three is basketball. Number two is baseball. And the number one sport in the USA. Yeah, you guessed it. Football. Best time of the year. And that's this weekend's ACC Inside America. 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

0: ACC world premiere from Shaboozy. What do you think? It's Cowgirl on American Country Countdown. And Ryan Fox and Justin Moore is a very down-to-earth Arkansas country boy. You can hear it in his music and when he talks to us in his interviews. And we check in on our friend Justin, who's been working on a better version of himself after former ACC number one from Jason Aldean. Don't tell him. American Country Countdown.
1: Number

0: Justin Moore and Dierks Bentley. Time's ticking and ACC Extra on American Country Countdown. You got Ryan Fox with all the hits. And during a recent stop on the Tracy Lawrence Roadhouse podcast, Justin opened up about his battle with sobriety and some recent changes in his appearance.
1: I'm sure people think, golly, he's been eating good. Almost 20 years and never had any issue whatsoever. And then COVID hit. Idle Hands or the Devil's Workshop is a real thing. A drink at 5 turned into 3 and noon. And then before you know it, it's all day, every day. And not even really getting smashed or just constantly having a cocktail. And, you know, it started affecting my life. And, you know, just like everybody else, you think, oh, nobody knows. I'm hiding this. I'm good. I'm functioning. High functioning. And I was to an extent. The last year in particular, maybe 2 years, I was putting so much energy into drinking and all that kind of stuff that it was taking away from not only my professionalism, but my family, most importantly, church, that kind of stuff. And so I came home one Sunday. I walked straight upstairs, told my wife, I got to go get help. I just got to do it. I have to do it. So today's my 65th day sober. So I feel good, man. I feel like myself for the first time in a while. And I'm actually proud of myself for the first time in a while.
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7: 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I'm Ryan Fox, and can Luke Combs repeat at number one for the second straight week with his smash Be By You? We'll find out together this hour. Plus, big name stars that you know on a first name basis, including Carrie, Taylor, Keith, and a few surprises from our ACC O'Reilly Auto Parts studio. 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

0: Sean Morgan. It's Kid Myself, number 8 on American Country Countdown. It's Ryan Fox, and so many stars, including the newest stars in country, are sharing their thoughts on the passing of Dolly Parton, including Chase Matthew.
1: As somebody from Tennessee and born in East Tennessee, I spent a lot of time growing up going to the Dollywood Amusement Park with my family, and we just have so many memories that revolve around Miss Dolly Parton. She was just an incredible, even outside of music, she was just an incredible businesswoman, and she inspired so many people, so many artists, to just chase our dreams and, you know, pave the way for so many women in country. I mean, just an incredible woman, undeniably, and we should all try to live our lives more like Dolly Parton.
0: Chase holding it down with an ACC Sure Shot. This one's sure to join the countdown very soon. 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

Chesney, up two to number seven on American Country Countdown. That's Carry On. I'm Ryan Fox, and Kenny's new album featuring that song, Silver Sands Marina, will be out later this month, September 25th, to be exact. And we're hoping they'll maybe talk about a possible tour around that time as well. We'll keep an eye on it. And despite the Labor Day holiday in America this weekend, a lot of folks working this weekend, and we talk about working with Carrie Underwood after her song that was number one here at American Country Countdown in November of 2009, Cowboy Casanova, ACC.

0: Mary Underwood, Cowboy Casanova, and ACC Extra on American Country Countdown. Labor Day weekend 2026. Ryan Fox, hope you're enjoying yours. And we are hearing this Labor Day weekend from country stars like Carrie about some of the worst and best jobs they've ever had.
1: I don't think I've ever had a bad job. I've had hard jobs. I've had jobs that, you know, worked random hours. My first job was at a gas station, and that was a lot of fun, actually. And while I was working at the gas station, I took on another job at a hotel down the street, and there was nobody else working there. I had one day of training, and then the next day I came in, and the lady that had worked there the longest and was training me just didn't show. So on my second day of work, I was now in charge because I was now the senior member that was working at the hotel. So I feel like that one was really challenging to try and figure my way through it, but I did. My best job is definitely what I do now. I really like being on stage, and I really like performing for people and just having fun and singing, because I feel like that's what I was born to do.
2: Road trip ready. America approved.
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Parker McCollum and an ACC sure shot. That one is sure to join the countdown very soon. Killing Me on American Country Countdown. It's Ryan here. And every hour on the show this weekend, we've been talking to Taylor Swift about her musical gift in the studio, if you will, for the new Toy Story movie. Her latest hit, I Knew It, I Knew You. And when it comes to recording hit songs like this one, what is key? We'll ask Taylor that question after she moves up five whole spots this weekend on American Country Countdown.

0: Working his way to number one at number six. I knew it. I knew you. Taylor Swift on American Country Countdown. Ryan here with Taylor. And Taylor, when it comes to recording new music and hit songs like that one, what would you say is the most important thing?
1: I think one thing I've learned over the many years of studio sessions and writing sessions and working with people collaboratively is that your energy and attitude that you bring into the room can affect absolutely everything about the day.
0: Wow.
1: So really trying to be accountable to knowing that enthusiasm for the actual craft that you guys have all shown up to do, it can make or break the session.
0: Right.
1: So like, if you come in and you act like you don't want to be there, everyone else is going to pick up on that. It doesn't matter if you're the artist or you're a writer or you're a producer or you're an engineer, like everyone's going to pick up on you not wanting to be there. And it could very well, these are very intuitive people who like want to make art. It could kind of make sure that nobody makes anything that day if you're acting like you had to be dragged in there. So
0: yeah,
1: I'd say like be enthusiastic about being able to be making art every day that you get to make art.
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0: back.
1: New and now, it's an ACC Next track from Flatland Cavalry, Never Coming Back, on American Country Countdown. Miss Ryan, did you see the video of Keith Urban working the crowd at a recent Savannah Bananas game? Pretty awesome. We have other work items to discuss, though, with Keith. After Ella and Morgan, it's I Can't Love You Anymore, American Country Countdown.
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0: looking all right in that Savannah Bananas yellow uniform. And on this Labor Day weekend, Keith Urban reveals he once had a pretty bad job before becoming a superstar.
1: Telemarketing. I hated it. By all accounts, I was actually pretty good at it, and my boss was really upset that I wanted to quit because he said, you'd be actually really good at it other than I was just too brutally honest. So I was working for a company that at the time sold franking machines, which was a thing where back then you would put postal impressions on an envelope and send them out instead of buying a whole stack of stamps. So you had this thing called a franking machine and you'd preload it with a whole bunch of prepaid for stamps. And you just put the envelope in, chick. So if you're putting out a whole bunch of mail every week from a business, it's much better to get a franking machine than have someone go to the post office all the time. I would have this whole long pitch about, hi, I'm Keith, blah, blah, blah, blah, blah. What volume of mail would you say you do every week? And I was talking to this lady from a florist. She's so sweet. She goes, oh, I'd say I send out about 3 letters a week, love. And then I'm supposed to say, well, you would need a franking. It's like it's on the script, you know. And I'm going, I'm so sorry. You don't need what we're selling. I'm sorry to bother you. And she goes, no, no, tell me about this. What are you selling? Like, she was the perfect customer. And I went, I promise you, you don't need this thing. It costs a fortune. You don't anyway. You don't need it. You don't need it. She goes, no, but tell me about it. And I said, I'm honestly not even going to waste your time. You're so lovely. But thank you so much. Have a great day. And I hung up. My boss was standing behind me. He goes, they all need franking machines. They all need. And I was like, she didn't. I hate this job. I quit. And that was it. I wasn't cut out to sell things.
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Bella Lefty, the song of the summer, Boston, number 4 on American Country Countdown. And Ryan and Stella was a recent guest here on ACC, and we have some big names in store as guests in the coming weeks. In fact, we got a sneak peek for you after Bailey Zimmerman, Chevy Silverado, ACC. Yeah.

0: Bailey Zimmerman, number 3 on American Country Countdown. That is Chevy Silverado. It's Ryan, and we have so many stars set to join us on ACC in the coming weeks. I have to tell you about it. Next weekend, Kane Brown will be on the show. So excited to have that conversation with Kane. Luke Bryan will be on the show, too, later this month. He's got a new album coming out. Luke's Crash My Play, a buddy, Dustin Lynch. I've been texting with him. We're going to get him on, too. And from Duck Dynasty, do you remember Jeff and Jess Robertson? Yes, they'll be on a future episode of ACC as well. So who would you like to see come on the show? Just hit me up on socials anytime at Ryan Fox Now and at AmericanCountryCountdown.com.
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0: Told you a few minutes ago, Kane Brown is coming on the show next weekend as our special guest. And it could work out very well for KB. He's on the verge of another number one with this one, Woman. American Country Countdown.
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0: down, up three spots to number two, and knocking on the door with that one. It's Woman on American Country Countdown. It's Ryan Box. And now we have arrived to the number one song in America. And it's by an artist who not too long ago was just a kid from North Carolina playing clubs, just trying to get his music heard. He moved to Nashville at 24 years old to make it big. And it was only 3 years later that he had his very first number one here on ACC, Hurricane. And so began a run at country radio that has been pretty remarkable. His 20th chart topper came earlier this year with Sleepless in a Hotel Room. And now, for the second week in a row, his 21st number one stands alone as the number one song in the land. The number one song in America for the second straight week on American Country Countdown belongs to Luke Combs. 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

0: you have it. The number one song in America on American Country Countdown for the second straight week. It's Luke Combs with Be By You. 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ACC is a production of Westwood One. Special thanks to Chris Carson, Dingo O'Brien, Corey Linton, and Susan Stevens for helping us bring you the biggest hits and the biggest stars every weekend right here. A big thanks to our special guests this week, Keith Urban, Carrie Underwood, and Taylor Swift. And make sure to join us next week when more big stars will be dropping by, including Kane Brown. And we may just have a brand new number one song. Until then, this is Ryan Fox saying be safe, take care of each other, and we'll see you then.
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I hope you are having a fantastic one. We're going to revisit some of that chat coming up in two songs. Here's John Morgan with Kid Myself.